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1: 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South County units, contact for harassment between neighbors, Red Fox Place.
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1: 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Neighbor lives on Buckingham, currently outside yelling at the RP. Standing in front of the residence. A white male, 70s, 6 foot medium build, gray baseball cap, green shirt, and jeans. Case number will be 3292. Okay, thank you. Exit 470-17, there's a... Brompton units. Three new details pending central patrol check and vault. Contact request for an unwanted subject, 711 on 6. Pending is patrol check and vault phone call for runaway from Elizabeth. And an informational detail reference suspicious 6th Street, 1708.
0: I think I'm Charles 455.
1: Charles 455.
0: That suspicious detail on 6th Street in Clarendon, Ida. Also.
1: Chills perfect.
0: I'll be around to the unwanted on 711.
1: Chills perfect. 7-8-0. Brompton units pending east is confirmation of a missing juvenile from 447's detail from earlier today. Seattle PD located the subject pending for official confirmation. 17-0.

0: Roger, Jill. Yeah, we're...
1: Southwest 1, 10 kilometers.
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0: It's confirmed, and I've added the father's phone number and named the detail for you.
1: 2-1, thank you.
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0: Gray, Commerce Building, first is Joseph, Commerce Building, middle R, Robert, 1987-0717.
1: Joseph Rufus, 5516.
2: Quarter Janus, patrol check for a subject outside the Rancho Storage with a knife trying to cut the fence.
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0: Cool.
1: White male, 5'6", 140, brown hair, blue eyes.

0: Units are out to Rancho Storage, Mile Hill. The caller is saying they believe it's a knife. He's using cutting motions, walking the perimeter of the fence now. White male, 20 to 30, 5'8", medium build, wearing a hat, no shirt, dark pants.
1: Another call.
0: Boston 30, 17, 17.

0: calling back requesting to see if they can have an officer meet to return the runaway. Added the phone number to your detail.
1: Copy.
0: At a course of 1-17-20.
1: Apollo 728 would be out with him.
0: Apollo 728 out with him, 1721.
2: Apollo 728, we're on the west side of the building.
0: Copy, on the west side of the building.
1: Has been trespassed from 711. I'm clear to see Charles. Carson's kicking.
0: Trespass from 517-22.

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1: 5728.
0: Last name of Gumberg, George Union, Nora, Boy, Ed, Edward, Robert, George. First name of Eric. Eric, Robert, Ida, Charles, King. Middle name, Adam, 32178.
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0: Fall 728, clear for traffic.
1: Go ahead.
0: Is the respondent in an order with a James Gunberg, born in 81? He's a convicted felon, 2033, surrendered in state.
1: Copy, thanks.
0: At 1726. John 120, if that comes out. John 82, CENTCOM status?
2: We're still out.
0: Copy, still out at 1726.

where she's units pending a patrol check for an unwanted subject in the bathroom for 2.5 hours, Gibbons Park, and a motor vehicle collision. Both vehicles pulled off into the parking lot. Only in Mile Hill, pending 1726.

0: CENTCOM, Franklin 46.
1: Franklin 46.
0: You can pen my previous call, C. Charles.
1: The custody disputes?
0: A firm.
1: Franklin 46, 1727.

Caltech for intoxicated subject who's currently partially blocking Sydney and 12th Street. And so he'll leave DUI. Heading Central at 1720.

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0: I added some notes. Can you also get 8 started, please?

Engine 21, A23, BLS Green response with law enforcement for injuries from a suicide incident. 4162 Sorrel Way Northeast, Cross Street Northeast Whitmore Way. Engine 21, A23, BLS Green response with law enforcement for injuries from a suicide incident. 4162 Sorrel Way Northeast, Cross Street Northeast Whitmore Way. Timeout 1730, WQEM 301.

0: 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It's going to be a response for a text to 911. Law enforcement not yet on scene. They're requesting aid.
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Latman, estimate 1370 Sylvanway, Bremerton, Cross Street, Spruce Avenue and Almira Drive. Medic 3, Engine 3, BLS red response for a motor vehicle collision. Latman, estimate 1370 Sylvanway, Bremerton, Cross Street, Spruce Avenue and Almira Drive. Timeout 1735, WQEM 301.

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5: 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Engine 41, BLS Green Response, 766 Northwest Woodlawn Court, Cross Street Northwest for Glade Drive. Timeout 1739, WQEM 301.

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0: Can I resend you the informational details?
1: Upper.
0: 10-4-2-4-17. From units referenced, the pending intoxicated subject, they did call back. The subject has left, believe, possible DUI northbound on I. They requested full contact in person, so still pending at 17.
1: Engine 2. We get an updated location where we're trying the motor vehicle, please. I'm going to be trying to catch up to that plane. I just ran with you to make a stop. I'm approaching Gore's southbound 3.
0: Copy, 10 to locate Gore southbound 3, 17.
1: 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Confirm this is telemetry.
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3: Affirmative. 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And no response. It says unable to call. It's a 911 only phone.

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1: 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Engine 2. We'll check and advise. Is that 1742?
2: Airport 14, I'll be coming to a stop about 500 feet prior to entry.

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for tonight. 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
1: Call 728.
0: That's in William Adam Lincoln Nora Ocean. First name Boy Robert Ida Tom Adam Nora Edward Young. Initial Lincoln Favor 0910.
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1: Good.
0: She's protected in an order with Tristan Morrison, a male born in 85. She's the respondent in an order with a Devin Smith, born in 87. 2027 suspender revoked third.
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1: Engine 3, wires down and known as charge. 1538 Sylvan Way, Cross Street, Almira Drive and Halverson Avenue. Engine 3, wires down and known as charge. 1538 Sylvan Way, Cross Street, Almira Drive and Halverson Avenue. Timeout 1749, WQEN1.
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2: Red response, 1730 Harrison Avenue Southeast, apartment Interstate 8 at Abbey Lane Apartments, Cross Street Southeast Mile Hill Drive and Madrona Drive Southeast, 88 BLS Red response, 1730 Harrison Avenue Southeast, apartment Interstate 8 at Abbey Lane Apartments, Cross Street Southeast Mile Hill Drive and Madrona Drive Southeast, timeout 1750, WQEM 301.
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0: Centurion, it's patrol check for a low-hanging wire causing a traffic hazard, Sylvan and Olympus. 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

0: 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It's unknown problem, West L Street. 1757.
1: Engine 11, BLS Green Response, 1134 Southeast Salmon Berry Road, Cross Street Redemption Avenue Southeast. Engine 11, BLS Green Response, 1134 Southeast Salmon Berry Road, Cross Street Redemption Avenue Southeast. Timeout 1757, WQEM 301.

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0: Edward 471, a name?
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4: 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BLS Green Response, 1134 Southeast Salmon Berry Road, Cross Street Redemption Avenue Southeast. Engine 11. Additional response required. BLS Green Response, 1134 Southeast Salmon Berry Road, Cross Street Redemption Avenue Southeast. Timeout 1809. WQDM 301.

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Ladder 51, BLS Green Response, 1572 Northwest Duesenberg Court, Cross Street, Avant Drive Northwest. Ladder 51, BLS Green Response, 1572 Northwest Duesenberg Court, Cross Street, Avant Drive Northwest. Timeout 1823, WQEM 301.

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3: 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I was hearing this from the pool area, is that it sounds physical, female versus male, with heated name calling as well. We're still getting further.
0: 720, 1826.

0: Charlton units. Patrol check for a possible prowl just occurred. Correction, with the subject leaving 5 ago. Madrona and Tamarack.
1: John 120.
0: John 120. The caller is a neighbor. Said the subject walked into the neighbor's backyard and said they were there to cut their grass. The RP did not believe them. That subject just left northbound Madrona.
1: Got it.
0: 1827.

14, sending west, an attempted assault occurred 10 ago, Warner Road. Sending 1828.

0: 7120. The subject told DRP that they lived on Sequoia, but they lived on foot, white male, 40s, 5'6", medium build, bald, in a white T-shirt with no sleeves and jeans. Had also appeared to prowl the RP's residence.
1: Copy, I'm in the area.
0: 7120, 1828.

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1: Paul Sistrom.
0: I'm at the transit station off of Viking. Charles Victor Young, 6004. Occupied times one female. There's a picket you run up.

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1: Charlie 2 1833. 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
0: I'm clear of the contact, but the RO was the female in the vehicle. I gave her some resources. 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
2: 10-4 Taurus. 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
2: Black 2001 Lincoln Town Car, expired 2024 to a Don and Diana Massey out of Puyallup. Sold in January 2024 to a Don John.
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2: 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Adam Edward George, 8726. Pine Grand Am.
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2: 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Engine 52, BLS Green Response, 9550 Silverdale Way Northwest, Oxford Suites, Cross Street Linder Way Northwest and Northwest Buckland Hill Road. Timeout 1901, WQEN 301.
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1: 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April 2026, surrendered out of state.
2: 2664 to Miller Bay Road, Northeast. Station 81, Cross Street,
1: Northeast
2: and Northeast Rocky Lane. Engine 81, 872, BLS Red Response, 2664 to Miller Bay Road, Northeast. Station 81, Cross Street, Trophy Lane, Northeast and Northeast Rocky Lane. Timeout 1901, WQEM 301.

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license information on a reckless vehicle blocking the RP on frontage, cross it vaguely, described as a black sedan plate, Charles Victor Adam 9380, turns to a black 2014 Ford Mustang, information 1919.

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Engine 22, residential fire alarm, 12241 Northeast Country Club Road, Cross Street, Upper Farms Road, Northeast and Upper Farms Road, Northeast. Timeout 1921, WQEM 301.

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0: 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False alarm for the key holder.

0: Second Amendment information reference. The child called 2737 Schley Boulevard. Herpy was walking by and heard what sounded like a subject slapping a baby over and over again.
1: Second Amendment 471. You can send the Schley. Detail 3.
0: Header 471 at 1932.

0: Medic 45, Engine 45, BLS Red response with law enforcement for a welfare check. 5050 State Highway 303 Northeast, Fred Meyer Bremerton, Cross Street Northeast Roseway Lane and Northeast Fernie's Lane. Medic 45, Engine 45, BLS Red response with law enforcement for a welfare check. 5050 State Highway 303 Northeast. Fred Meyer Bremerton, Cross Street Northeast Roseway Lane and Northeast Fernie's Lane. Timeout 1934, WQEM 301.
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0: Police Department Juvenology Station at Data 1-1 ready. Last name, Frank Edward Robert Nora Adam Nora David Edward Sam. First name, David, common spelling, middle initial, Jake Young. He's going to be a second. Date of birth, 1986, 1107.
1: 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Peter Dill Road, Northeast to Northeast, Rydell Road, Co. Timeout, 1937, WQEM 301.
2: Central 3 units, responsive aid for an unknown injury collision, Peter Dill and Rydell.

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1: Go ahead.
0: There's an officer safety for that subject out of King County SO. Subject refused to comply by dropping the gun in his hand and asked deputies to shoot him repeatedly. He had to be tased. He's a convicted felon, DOL is 2030, suspended Book 3rd, ignition or lock, financial responsibility, probationary license.
1: Come on.
0: 1938.

0: Social Frank, and it's referenced the pending collision. There's multiple callers advising this is a possible T-bone. They're blocking both lanes of Rydell.
1: Haven't spoken to anybody involved yet. Still trying to get further.
2: 45, thank you.
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0: Hills area. Patrol tech for a possible location of a DOC felony subject called in by an anonymous caller.
1: Pleasant.
0: W Charles 455 at 1941.

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area. Patrol check for a subject that drove over a tennis court. 15th Street, Lulu has... That's pending at 1942.

0: Engine 2, Burlington Plain. 323 Olympic Avenue. Cross Street, 4th Street, and 5th Street. Engine 2, burning complaint. 323 Olympic Avenue. Cross Street, 4th Street, and 5th Street. Timeout 1943. WQEM 301.
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0: 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Timeout 1944, WQEM 301.

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2: 445
1: Hill Road, Cross Street, Provost Road, Northwest, and Peachtree Place, Northwest. Aid 51, engine 52, BLS red response, 4452 Northwest Anderson Hill Road, Cross Street, Provost Road, Northwest, and Peachtree Place, Northwest. Timeout 1945, WQES 301. Medic 84, BLS Red Response, 5767 Northeast Totten Road, Cross Street, Sackman Lane Northeast and Zugwa Road Northeast. Medic 84, BLS Red Response, 5767 Northeast Totten Road, Cross Street, Sackman Lane Northeast and Zugwa Road Northeast. Timeout 1946, WQEM 301.

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1: 7, single engine response, Wild Ridge Lane, northwest and northwest, Wildcat Lake Road. Engine 57, single engine response, Wild Ridge Lane, northwest and northwest, Wildcat Lake Road. Timeout 1950, WQEM 301.

0: 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Cross Street Northeast Little Boston Road.
1: 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Block them off in Olympus.
0: 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Cross Street Northeast Little Boston Road. Time of 1950. WQEM 301.
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0: already. Copy it. Can I get data on a name?
1: Bank 8-4.
0: 8-4 last of Hardy, Henry, Adam, Robert, Tom, Yellow. First of Dennis, common, initial D, Dean. The white male, the universe of 1957-0106. He'll be the driver of the Chevy.
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2: Edward area, follow-up phone call, reference an event that took place in 2019, Warren Avenue Bridge. 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
3: 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Cross Street, Camino Drive, West and West, Grata Creek Way. Timeout 1955, WQEM 301.

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0: 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Has information about fireworks detail, Basswood Court and Basswood Lane, teen sending out fireworks on the roadway. 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
1: Engine 41, wires with fire. 7285 Tracy Town Boulevard Northwest, Cross Street Northwest, Eagle Bluff Lane and Northwest Fairgrounds Road. Engine 41, wires with fire. 7285 Tracy Town Boulevard Northwest, Cross Street Northwest, Eagle Bluff Lane and Northwest Fairgrounds Road. Timeout 2005, WQEM 301.
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0: Flight 26 MCT, 5831 Packard Lane Northeast. The caller was laying markers for a public right-of-way, and another subject pulled the papers from the RP's hand and is screaming at them. The person believes that the RP is on her property. Unknown intoxicants. 5833 Packard Lane is where the female is.
1: Call 421 at 2012.
2: Edward 471, a plate.
1: Edward 471.
2: Call is William, William 9878.
1: Charles William, William 9878, Oak Gray 2008, Mazda 3, expires in 27, to Joseph McCray, Stanaway, one previous on plate.

0: 7471, heavy static, go ahead.
1: Weston, McQuarrie, Mary, Charles, Charles, Robert, Adam, Robert, Young, Persis, Joseph, John, Ocean, Sam, Edward, Paul, Henry, Middle T, Tom, 1981-0505.
0: Edward 471 at 2014. Edward 471, Dad McCrary. 2027 licensed. Edward 471 at 2014.

0: Professor?
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0: 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There's a unit getting checked 8th Street.
1: Sam 424, I'll be around to 55's location.
2: Sam 424, at 2016. Multiple units, unit priority.
1: 435's in the area.
2: William 435 in the area, was another unit traffic.
3: SECOM, Ever 471. You can clear all units here, St. Charles. And attach me to South Osco.
2: Edward 471 at 2018.
1: SECOM, Ball 421, same traffic.
2: Ball 421 at 2018.
4: Juvenile spikes found off the trail, pending 2018.

0: clothing this girl had was she's wearing shorts. I heard door slamming the backside, so I'm assuming she left through the backside.
1: Oh, my no, description is shorts, her door slamming in the back, possibly left through the backside of 2018.

0: Joanne, do we know if she has long or short hair right now?
1: I do not know.
0: Copy, I'll be checking a female on Aiden Park.
2: Oh, 421, checking with a female at Aiden Park at 2020.

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She had a backpack and a teal green shirt on and shorts.

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1: 2021.
2: Yes, see Charles.
1: No, 127, 2020.
2: Second flight 22 question.
1: Go ahead.
2: I'm out at the address. Did the surveyors say where they were going to be at?
1: Just that he was on the right of way. I can give him a call back.
2: Negative, I'll call him.
1: 2022. Famous Island unit. Patrol check for a prowler, a male inside a carport, speaking through packages, the RP seeing via camera, Sportsman's Club.
2: Same thing, Poly 22, can you divert me to that also?
1: Go ahead with your also.
2: Is our RP the property owner?
1: Negative.
3: Kathy, boys, 7-2, Ocean Henry.
1: Police short. And again, our RP is disabled and watching via camera.
3: 5, Ocean Henry.
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0: call 728. Is that correct? 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
1: Call 728, 2024.

Patrol check for a suicidal subject left an address on Bond Road 5 ago. Threatened to drive off a bridge. Nora 122 and for others. The vehicle is a blue Toyota Camry. Plate Charles Zebra Frank 2924. The front of the vehicle is zip tied and there's a sticker on the rear for a Toyota Seahawk license plate cover. Still on the line getting further.

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2: Syncom Norwalk 122, question.
0: Go ahead.
2: ERP, say a direction of travel by chance.

0: collision.
1: Collision, Maple and Ivy.
2: Collision of at least one vehicle is Greg, GMC, Terrain, and then there's a picture for the second vehicle, unknown if blocking. We're no longer
1: in contact with them.

We did make voice contact with an occupant inside. They said they were experiencing chest pain, sounded elderly, and then we lost the voice contact.

0: 122, unknown direction of travel. He has friends in Bremerton and used to live in Quilpie.
1: Resistor.
0: 2030.

0: 122.
1: Did the RP provide a phone number?
0: Negative. Now there's a number in the detail.
1: Copy. Thank you.
0: But it looks like that might be for the RP. Let me check. We're calling to get the number for the suicidal.
2: Engine 3.
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2: Engine 2 on scene 2 vehicle accident. 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
0: In Nora Frank, 8727.
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0: Edward 471, please.
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0: Charles Adam Henry, 9152.
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0: morning, I'm Charles 455.
1: Charles 455.
0: Able to locate her at this moment and clear all units. Hey, Charles.
1: Charles 455, unable to locate it, 2035. Flight 12, case number 531.
2: 531, copy.
1: Flight 22, 2036. Call 806, check up.
2: 806.
1: The caller says they do live there, they are not available, and they are going to send video to the main email address for the agency.
2: Receive, thank you.

0: Catherine Commodore on 27. Can you put me back on the suspicious detail, and I'll be out with the subject on Stottlemyre in the 2100 block. 21,000 block.
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0: 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BLS Green Response, 3431 Northwest Lowell Street. Cross Street, Washington Avenue Northwest and McConnell Avenue Northwest. Ladder 51. BLS Green Response, 3431 Northwest Lowell Street. Cross Street, Washington Avenue Northwest and McConnell Avenue Northwest. Timeout 2042. WQEM 301.
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0: 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BLS Red Response, 3431 Northwest Lowell Street. Cross Street, Washington Avenue Northwest and McConnell Avenue Northwest. Timeout 2043. 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
4: White Lincoln, Lincoln 9933, White 2005 Ford Econoline. 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

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Medic 81, BLS Green Response, 7630 Northeast Beechwood Avenue, Cross Street Northeast Beechwood Court and Wavecrest Avenue Northeast. Timeout 2045, WQEM 301.

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Engine 52, BLS Green Response, 11353 Clear Creek Road Northwest, Room 233 at Fieldstone, Cross Street Northwest, Pete Rothway and Random Place Northwest. Timeout 2052, WQEM 301.

0: Medic 51, additional response required. BLS Greenwood 11353 Clear Creek Road Northwest. 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Medic 51, additional response required. BLS Green response 11353 Clear Creek Road Northwest. 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
1: Most recent traffic stop, May 13th, says advised of his warrants, cleared C. Charles. Several other traffic stops. January 29th, claimed a friend was having an emergency, was warned for DWS 3rd, cleared C. Charles.
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1: 611, 2103. South Johnny Edson Information, fire sign to CPR for a 75-year-old male, Pothole Place, Information Towns 8.
2: Unconfirmed shuttle misdemeanor warrant, Beza Rudy Joe, white male, 19680316531145, brown and black. DWS third degree with a second warrant on file for total bail of $2,000 out of your office. He has a second unconfirmed extraditable misdemeanor warrant out of King County for DWS 3rd. It is statewide pickup via the chain, showing convicted felon and driver 2932 suspended
3: release. Cross of Fitz Way. 75-year-old male, last seen conscious 30 minutes ago.
2: 611 at 2109.
3: Not breathing, had a DNR.
4: 604, 611. 604, go ahead. 16 received. Would you mind pulling the confirmant? Any emergency confirmant?

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1: 15716 Virginia Point Road, Northeast. Cross Street, Northeast Liberty Loop Road, Engine 76, Engine 77, brush fire, 15716 Virginia Point Road, Northeast, Cross Street, Northeast Liberty Loop Road,
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2: 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Can I get the last four?
3: Charles Robert Victor 84, correction 8641, blue 2014 Dodge Dart, 2026 of March,
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0: 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Cross Street Southwest Fipsway. 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CPR in progress. 6139 Pothole Place Southwest. 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WQEM 301.
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0: morning. North response for an unknown problem. Female versus male. Sounds like teens yelling in the background. Village Green Community Park.
1: 6-1.
0: Nora 6-1 and others. 10764 Northeast West Kingston Road, cross of Lindvog Road and Dulay Road. Heard only female versus male. They believe that male is the aggressor. No weapons mentioned and unknown intoxicants.
1: Fire.
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0: 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Cross Street, Darkest Lane Northeast. 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
0: Ladder 1, BLS Green Response, 1500 Park Avenue, Evergreen Park, Cross Street, 15th Street and Park Drive. Ladder 1, BLS Green Response, 1500 Park Avenue, Evergreen Park, Cross Street, 15th Street and Park Drive. Timeout 2139, WQEN 301.
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0: phonetically Henry Edward Ida Nora Edward Charles King Edward versus Michelle Marietta Charles Henry Edward Lincoln Lincoln Edward. Middle is L. Lynn, 1983-0205.
1: Go with the second.
0: It's going to be out of Indiana. That's of Harper. Henry Adam Robert. Boy Edward Robert. First of Caleb. Charles Adam Lincoln Edward. Boy. Middle is Elias. Date of birth is 1984-1120.
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9598 Ridgetop Boulevard Northwest, Wendy's Silverdale, Cross Street, Cranway Lane Northwest and Northwest Myrie Road, Ladder 51, BLS Green Response, 9598 Ridgetop Boulevard Northwest, Wendy's Silverdale, Cross Street, Cranway Lane Northwest and Northwest Myrie Road, timeout 2152, WQEM 301. Medic 2, BLS Red Response, 1329 Crawford Drive, Cross Street, Kitsapway. Medic 2, BLS Red Response, 1329 Crawford Drive, Cross Street, Kitsapway. Timeout 2152, WQEM 301.

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Additional response required. ALS response 9619 Northeast Wyatt Road. Cross Street, Dargis Lane, Northeast. 885. Additional response required. ALS response 9619 Northeast Wyatt Road. Cross Street, Dargis Lane, Northeast. Timeout 2156. WQEM 301.

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No response, 22-0, sir. Williamport 35, CENTCOM here, status. William 435 at 2207. Edward 471, CENTCOM contact requested for a civil dispute, parties separated, Sylvan Way. 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
1: 351 available. Call them at 05 Sacramento. It looks like Washington.
0: And your disposition?
1: Hey, let's transfer. All righty then. I appreciate it.
0: Medic 51, that's 2211.
1: 2211.
2: I made contact with the subject. Everything is okay. I'll be clear. Sutura.
0: 0421 at 2211.

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0: 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The RP is requesting contact, advising their child has a history of fighting law enforcement.
1: Franklin 25, I'm going to give him a call first.
0: Franklin 25, time 213.

0: Central Frank units, contact for a civil dispute, Virginia Point, reference the brush fire.
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0: Franklin 32, 2214.

emergency units in the Frank area. Information on a recklessly driven vehicle seen now westbound Sheridan Road from Perry Avenue. The metallic silver 2010 Camaro, unknown plate. Lane travel and highway to speed. Information at 2215.

0: 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Engine 8, BLS Red Response, 1141 Beach Drive East, Atwood Veterans Home, Room H207A, Cross Street, Bay Street and Olney Avenue East. Timeout 2216, WQEM 301.
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0: 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Not related to my call here, but they're at the park after hours.

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1: 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Medic 9, Ladder 31.
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1: 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Unit A, Cross Street, Karcher Road,
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1: 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Timeout 2218, WQEM 301.
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1: red response 1141 Beach Drive East at Wood Veterans Home H207A Cross Street Bay Street and Olney Avenue East 831 additional response required. BLS red response 1141 Beach Drive East at Wood Veterans Home H207A Cross Street Bay Street and Olney Avenue East. 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
1: Nose to 3 northbound at Keyport.
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for some non-confidential check and follow-up phone call. 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

0: 421.
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1: Crazy, do you want any detail?
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It's most likely related to the missing entry. 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

0: 12, the RP that had their house broken into does not know the subject's name. The descriptions are pretty similar.
1: Copy.

0: 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Engine 10, BLF Green Response, 4303 Wilson Creek Road Southeast, Cross Street Southeast Southworth Drive and Southeast Cottonwood Drive. Timeout 2232, WQEN 301.
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0: 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Confirm Jordan back at the house.
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31, BLS Green Response with law enforcement for injury from a burglary, 2494 Sherman Avenue, Cross Street, Fireweed Street and Echo Court, 831, BLS Green Response with law enforcement for injury from a burglary, 2494 Sherman Avenue, Cross Street, Fireweed Street and Echo Court, timeout 2234, WQEM 301.

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2: 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Medic 52, Engine 57, BLF Red Response, 223 Brentwood Lane, Northwest, Cross Street, Northwest, Starwood Lane. Timeout 2242, WQEM 301.
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1: Male builds livestock cages in the area, had no safe place to park, trapped behind the gate.

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1: Good.
0: Data's coming back kind of spotty. There is an order showing third between them from March.
1: I copy the order.
0: Edward 471 at 2245. William 435 send common audible alarm at the Kitsap County Public Works Imperial Way.
1: 435.
0: William 435 is going to be zone 16, last lower entry door. They are requesting dispatch.
1: Very
0: soon. William 435 at 2245. William 435 send common information. Jeff will be in route ETA 10 to 15 in a red Chevy truck. William 435 at 2246.
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0: Can you confirm no fire?

0: Southbound units on come information. State fire being advised of an unknown injury collision. Northbound 3 at milepost 36. One vehicle left the scene. Three vehicles total involved. Information at 2055.
1: State Highway 3 West. MP 36 Highway 3 northbound. Cross Street State Highway 3 northwest and west. Sherman Heights Road. 816. Ladder 31. BLS Green response for a motor vehicle collision. 998 State Highway 3 West. MP 36 Highway 3 northbound. Cross Street State Highway 3 northwest and west. Sherman Heights Road. Timeout 2255. WQEM 301.

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0: 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Was the caller a passerby or involved in the collision?
1: Caller was not involved.
0: Looks like everyone left the scene. You can show 816 ending available.

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1: Confirm the order, please.
0: Charles, arrive at 2321. Charles, what's our fast? All other units are tied up at a possible berg. Charles, 455 at 2321.
2: CENTCOM, Sam 411, I'm just leaving the office. I can confirm that real quick.
0: Crazy, thank you. Don't have the name over here.

0: SENCOM, SAM 411, that order's confirmed.
1: SAM 411, order's confirmed. Charles 455, do you copy?
2: Edward 471, copy.
1: Edward 471, 2325.

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1: Charles 455.
0: 7-1, have one in custody.
1: Edward 471 is one in custody at 2325.

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1: Fletcher Car at 23
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0: Central Frank Units, response for an unknown problem. Was a text 911, the Spanish speaker, the phase 2 is putting them at the Camelot mobile home.
1: Franklin 25,
0: there's no previous on the number, and we're trying to call the RP with language line.
1: Copy.
0: 2328, WQF 241.
2: Charles 455.
1: 471455. Just told me she does not want her neighbors to go inside her apartment. She wants her daughter.

0: 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RP is now advising they're hearing cries and screaming coming from the Wheaton Way Veterinary Hospital parking lot.
1: Copy, I'll Franklin
0: 25 and out, requesting a second. 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
0: Got it.
1: Was associated with a field interview December 30th, cleared C. Charles, a traffic stop November 30th, speed 57 and a 35, cleared N. Nora.
0: Copy.
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0: 132, is that with a female behind the Dollar Tree? The male took off on foot, heading north. 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
1: 132, with a female behind the Dollar Tree. Male took off north, attempting to locate 2341.
2: Franklin 32, down on the female.
1: Franklin 32.
2: Off the Hackett. Henry Adam Charles, King Edward Tom Tom, First of Angel, Middle J John, 2000, 0711.
1: Franklin 32, check it for him.

Parkland 32, clear for traffic. Packets that protected in two no contact orders, one out of your office, the other out of Paulsbo, both with a Brian Schumann. They're both served. He is a white male, 1996, 5'9", 155, blue and brown. Packet is 2301, not licensed eligible.

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0: Classic Switzer, Sam, William, Ida, Tom, Zebra, Edward, Robert, First of Scott, common spelling. Middle A, Adam, 1990, 0810.
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0: Unconfirmed extraditable misdemeanor warrant, Switzer Scott Anthony, white male, 1990-0810, 6 foot 180, gray and black, for FTA instruction to a law enforcement officer for $10,000 out of your office. He is the respondent in a restraining order, also out of your office, protected as a Frankie Jenkins, that served, convicted felon, 2032, suspended, revoked, third degree.

0: I'll call 906, see Charles.
1: Negative for county, can check with Bremerton. 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

0: Anastasia?
1: The female has believed that he may have walked over or ran over to Fred Meyer personal.
0: Female believes he may have gone to Fred Meyer, 2348.

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1: Edwards 471.
0: Sarge parking lot on Wheaton Way. 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

0: right now. He's over by Happy Laundry. Okay, he just cut across the road. He's over at the Bank of America. He's on an e-bike, it looks like.
1: One running by Bank of America on an e-bike. Emergency traffic.
0: I'm not mobile right now, so if a mobile unit could get over there.
1: By the Chevrolet. 125, traffic chain.

0: behind the Chevron there. He's on a like an e-bike, a scooter. He's got a black backpack on, blue sweatshirt, white male, about 5'10 to 5'11.
1: SunCom copies behind the Chevron. It's PC.

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1: 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Also, Sam 13, still inquiring if there's PC.
0: Clear tone.
1: Normal traffic, 20.

0: for information, the male I was speaking with identified himself as Brian Thompson.
1: Male Frank 6-6 was speaking with ID as Scott Thompson, 26. Carson, Brian Thompson.
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1: 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She said he abandoned it right here.

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2: 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Engine 41, residential fire alarm, 9889 Central Valley Road Northeast, Cross Street Northwest, Buckland Corridor Northeast, Gold Grange Way. Timeout 2359, WQEM 301.

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2: LS Green response 1647 Northwest Valley. Cross Street Silverdale Way Northwest. Ladder 51. BLS Green response 1647 Northwest Valley. Cross Street Silverdale Way Northwest. Timeout 002. WQEM 301. Engine 45, residential fire alarm, 8181 Old Military Road Northeast, Cross Street Northeast, Coca Court and Northeast Lombard Court. Engine 45, residential fire alarm, 8181 Old Military Road Northeast, Cross Street Northeast, Coca Court and Northeast Lombard Court. Timeout 002, WQEM 301.

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1: 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Sending 012, SAM 13, do you copy?
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1: Edward 471, 013.

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455 and 13. This will be for a 5-year-old. The RP is confirming she last saw them 10 ago. However, her story is unclear. There's no previous on the number.

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0: Suits on the line advising they found a child on Sam Dollar Road and it's currently at their office in Bremerton.
1: Copy. I'll be en route to the residence to talk with Mom.
0: 218. General 20 SENCOM.
1: Go ahead.
0: Is it okay to advise the RP the child's at State Patrol, or would you like us to wait?

0: John 6-7.
1: John 6-7, you're low volume, go ahead.
0: I'm driving, so it's hard to read through the nose. Was the RP the parents of that child?
1: A from the RP is the mom.
0: Copy. Just let the mom know the child has been safely located. Law enforcement's working the investigation. We'll be back with her shortly.
1: John 6-7 received. Based off of John 120, we did just notify her the child's at State Patrol.

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1: You need additional units down there, are you good?
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1: NOR 122.
0: Charles 80674, David.
1: Charles 80674, David Gray, 2015 GMC Sierra pickup truck, July 27th of 2026. To Caroline Ungren at that address.
0: Received. Thank you.
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1: 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Stand by with me.

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1: Sure.
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0: Charles, John Victor, 0985.
1: Charles John Victor 0985 2011 Chevy Equinox SUV expired in 2025 to Taylor Thomas. It shows First Avenue in Folsom. No apartment number.
0: Sorry.
1: Sam 606 says 044.

0: 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Can you meet us outside the car? 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
1: 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Timeout 047, WQEN 301.

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2: Engine 81, commercial fire alarm, 10434 Northeast State Highway 104, Unit 10, Cross Street Myrtle Lane Northeast and Lindvah Grove Northeast. Engine 81, commercial fire alarm, 10434 Northeast State Highway 104, Unit 10, Cross Street Myrtle Lane Northeast and Lindvah Grove Northeast. Timeout 051, WQEM 301.

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1: Right.
0: The caller's back on the line saying it was possibly the neighbor behind in unit 62.
2: Medic 71. We did add 8.
0: They believe that the subject was alone and has a history of heart
2: for
0: issues.
2: A known medical problem. 703 Northeast Post Mark Street. Post Mark Apartment. Cross Street 6th Avenue Northeast and 8th Avenue Northeast. Medic 71. Ladder 71. BLS Red response with law enforcement for an unknown medical problem. 703 Northeast Post Mark Street. Post Mark Apartments. Cross Street 6th Avenue Northeast and 8th Avenue Northeast. Timeout 054. WQEM 301.

0: 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Call 712 view to heavy static unreadable.
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Cross Street Bethel Road Southeast and Okanagan Drive Southeast. Engine 11, BLS Red Response with law enforcement for a welfare check. 1888 Southeast Sedgwick Road at Emerald City Smoothie. Cross Street Bethel Road Southeast and Okanagan Drive Southeast. 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

0: 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Medic 2, Engine 2, ALS Response, 600 North National Avenue, Bremerton Inn, Cross Street, Burwell Street, and Kitsap Way. Timeout 103, WQEM 301.
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0: 6-7's calling, mine are related. Could you merge them?
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0: 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First of Mary Adam Robert. Lincoln Edward Ida. Middle M 2013 0914.
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0: 转来提醒他们。Also DB from the 27th. Mom is also named Brittany. Different last name. Phone number when ready.
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1: Good.
0: Returns to a 1994 Ford F-250 expired on the 3rd of this month to a Daniel Jackson out of Warrenton, Oregon. Notification the vehicle is totaled.
1: Received. It looks as though.
0: One 33.

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2: Sing up Charles 455, same traffic.
1: Charles 455 at 140.
2: 5, is that the VIN?
1: William 445.
2: Young, Adam Robert, Mary 32, Edward, X-ray, Robert, Adam, 008955.
1: William 445.

0: Romich and William 445 at Lulu Haddon Park.
1: Yes.
0: Returns to an unconfirmed stolen motorcycle out of your jurisdiction. Should be a Yamaha Cycle 2024. Blue plate should be 969 Adam Young. Correction, Adam 9 Young out of Texas. Right side of gas tank, exhaust and handlebars are scraped. Search and impound authorized.
1: About the gas tank, you said it was already drilled out.
0: Right side of gas tank, exhaust and handlebars are scraped.
1: Thanks.
0: William 445 at 142.

0: Sorry, which unit is there unit available at the office to confirm on the motorcycle, William 445, that was?
1: CENTCOM, SAM 411, it's confirmed.
0: SAM 411 is confirmed at 143.

0: the Charles area. Response with a threat, suicidal subject, no plans of ideation.
1: It's a suicide incident, 846 5th Street, apartment 105, Cross Street, Park Avenue and Warren Avenue. Ladder 1, DLS Green response with law enforcement for injuries from a suicide incident, 846 5th Street, apartment 105, Cross Street, Park Avenue and Warren Avenue. Timeout 146, WQEM 301.
2: John 82.
3: 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She's with her mother now.
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0: Central. Medic 1.
1: Medic 1.
0: Angel Medic 1 in place of Ladder 1 and requesting BLS.
1: Medic 1 in place of Ladder 1 requesting BLS at 148.
0: Come pull 443.
2: Pull 443.
0: Is 8 en route to the suicidal suspect?
2: Affirm.
0: Can you have them check and advise if we're needed?
2: Pull 443 at 148.
1: Medic 1 from CENTCOM, this is a suicidal subject requesting aid. Unknown weapons did not sound intoxicated, and law enforcement wants to advise if they're needed.

0: Alright, next rotation, all that's able to tail a bike.
1: Requesting next rotational and confirm there's no plates with it.
0: No plates.
1: 3-0-152.

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0: 443 previous unplayed of music. Most recent is a domestic, the end of June, cleared the boy. This was last night. Another resident was asleep when it occurred. Prior to that, I have field interviews with patrol trucks.
1: Medic 1, send him a question.
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3: Street West Verner Road and West Verner Road. Medic 2, Engine 2, ALS response with law enforcement. 392 Nalwood Lane West, Unit B. Cross Street West Verner Road and West Verner Road. Timeout 205, WQEM 301.
0: Law enforcement not needed on that suicidal detail, sir. Okay to close.
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Ladder 1, BLF Red Response, 380 Nollwood Lane West, Unit B, Cross Street West Ferner Road and West Ferner Road. Ladder 1, BLF Red Response, 380 Nollwood Lane West, Unit B, Cross Street West Ferner Road and West Ferner Road. Timeout 239, WQEN 301.

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1: Affirm, that motorcycle's been located. 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

0: 调整会。Charles John Union 2290 looks like a blue, maybe Jaguar sedan.
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0: Copy, thank you.

0: on the 2nd of June. This is parked near a fire hydrant. 30 Charles. Another suspicious on the 7th. It was blocking Blue Swan. Like I'd been in an accident. 30 Charles.
1: Copy, any names attached?

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0: 2011 Mini Cooper expires on the 31st, correction, expires in 2027 to Molly Rose out of Phoenix.
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2: 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Cross Street for Crest Drive Southeast. Timeout 309. WCAM 301.
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0: 310.
1: Albie, I was hitting the trail parking lot unoccupied.
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0: 30 Charles area, malicious and progressive male, flinging gas around everywhere. 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
1: 445.
0: 445. Nothing is currently on fire. Odd behavior, screaming, also has a stick.
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1: Transmitter advising me passed out within the past 20 minutes. I would like to be seen by aid.

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1: Air Force 1.
0: Mr. Diaz has been advised of his wrongdoing and cleared by aid. I'll be clear to see Charles.
1: Air Force 1 at 330. 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

from Joseph Bear Possible Prowler, McWilliams Road, subject seen with a flashlight looking around the building. Frank 66 and Franco 25 and CT at 345.

Engine 31, BLS Green Response, 1790 Sydney Avenue, Apartment 2-106 at Keyway Apartments, Cross Street, Poplar Street and Boswell Street. Engine 31, BLS Green Response, 1790 Sydney Avenue, Apartment 2-106 at Keyway Apartments, Cross Street, Poplar Street and Boswell Street. Timeout 406, WQEM 301.

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0: 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Is the motorcycle still down?
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0: Receive, I'll be code.
1: Affirmative, recode it for 3-7. And you need to route to Charleston Boulevard. The motorcyclist lost control to avoid debris and went over the center median. Is still currently down. The rider's in the median off Charleston Boulevard. Close to First Street.
0: Five up here.

0: westbound, one of the westbound lanes closed.
1: I copy you at the westbound lane closed. I'm requesting next unit to close on the eastbound lane at 430.

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2: A22, BLS Red Response, 7156 Northeast High School Road, Cross Street, Fletcher Bay Road, Northeast
0: of West Valley Lane.
2: A22, BLS Red Response, 7156 Northeast High School Road, Cross Street, Fletcher Bay Road, Northeast and West Early Lane, Northeast. Timeout 431, WQEN 301.
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Engine 41, BLS Green Response, 6344 Holland Road, Northwest, Cross Street, Northwest Schuyler Road and Northwest 64th Street. Timeout 440, WQEM 301.

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Timeout 442 WQEN 301.

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0: Could I get D2 alive, please? 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
1: Confirm the location. You have heavy static.
0: Alive Church next to Lowe's.
1: Received. Thank you, 501.
0: Dose of Narcan has been administered already.
1: Received, 501.

Paramedic 45, Engine 45, ALS response with law enforcement. 1631 Northeast Franklin Avenue, Acolyte Church, Cross Street, State Highway 303 Northeast. Medic 45, Engine 45, ALS response with law enforcement. 1631 Northeast Franklin Avenue, Acolyte Church, Cross Street, State Highway 303 Northeast. Time of 502, WQEM 301.

0: in our area. I need the domestic physical on Hartford Avenue. Pending at 504. 10 for 11, copy pending.
1: I copy.
0: 10 for 11, pending.
1: I think I'm Edwards 471. You can clear me and I'll head to Hartford.
0: 471 is 308 South Hartford. It's a female versus their son. Isn't a physical. They're throwing items. No weapons. Still getting further.

scene with a subject unresponsive, one dose of Narcan given.

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0: First one's going to be Angel Hackett. She started the gram. Attach her data. Name, last of Bendorf, that is Boy, Edward, Nora, David, Ocean, Robert, Frank, versus Ethan, Common, no initial, I'm married, December 1995, 1102.
1: And the third.
0: Third is going to be Jones, Common, versus William, Common, no initial, A. Adam, date of birth 1974, 0325. A 63-year-old female, conscious breathing, requesting an aid car or two transporter to the hospital.
2: Where is she? Did she give any specific symptoms?
0: Yes, but I can't pronounce it. It's a swelling of the legs.
3: Progress with the very terminal subject refusing to get off the bus. Has been seriously transferred.
4: One into the Walmart parking lot, Charles Norwich on 1025.
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5: Engine 81, 885, BLS Red response with law enforcement, 30655 Hansville Road Northeast, lighting Eagle Kingston Hansville entrance, Cross Street Northeast Little Boston Road and Northeast Husky Lane. Engine 81, 885, BLS Red response with law enforcement, 30655 Hansville Road Northeast, lighting Eagle Kingston Hansville entrance, Cross Street Northeast Little Boston Road and Northeast Husky Lane. Timeout 510, WQEN 301.

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Engine 2, BLS Green Response with Law Enforcement for Injuries from a Domestic Dispute. 308 South Hartford Avenue, Cross Street, Rogers Street, and Farragut Street. Engine 2, BLS Green Response with Law Enforcement for Injuries from a Domestic Dispute. 308 South Hartford Avenue, Cross Street, Rogers Street, and Farragut Street. 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
1: Go ahead.
0: Ben Dorf is the respondent in three separate no-contact orders, not with the other names ran. He is also 2033 surrendered in state. Jones is convicted felon in 2032, not license eligible. Hackett is the protected in a no-contact order, not with the other names Rand, and also 2031, not license eligible. There's previous on both correctional three.

Requesting BLS.

0: 445.
1: KSF has the motorcycle in black and color, and eastbound traffic is open. Correction, northbound traffic is open.

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2: Tango Marina 445, you got off the bus and is being escorted off the property by security.
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0: 45, I don't need a second, I'll take a case number.
1: Lane 445, case number 3299.
0: Nine, copy that.

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0: 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Engine 21 investigating.
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0: We just got a call from the sister. The RP was on the phone with the sister 20 ago. I just heard the male say he was going to light up the whole street if the sister called 911. He's known to carry a gun. Firearms are in the residence, not in play.

Medic 76, Engine 77, BLS Red Response 16000 Orwheeler Lane Northwest, Unit 8B, Cross Street Northwest Orwheeler Road and Northwest Tasia Lane. Medic 76, Engine 77, BLS Red Response 16000 Orwheeler Lane Northwest, Unit 8B, Cross Street Northwest Orwheeler Road and Northwest Tasia Lane. Timeout 537, WQEM 301.

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2: Torval Canyon Road in Front Street, Northeast.
0: Two vehicles and blocking.
2: Ladder 71, BLS response for a motor vehicle collision. Northeast, Torval Canyon Road in Front Street, Northeast. Timeout 653. WQEM 301.

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1: Copy that.

Medic 76, Engine 77, BLS Rev Response 15928, Viking Way Northwest, Cross Street Northwest, State Highway 308 and Northwest Scandia Road. Medic 76, Engine 77, BLS Rev Response 15928, Viking Way Northwest, Cross Street Northwest, State Highway 308 and Northwest Scandia Road. Timeout 715, WQEM 301.

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Wasik seems to be delayed, but there's nothing showing in NCIC. It shows clear.

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0: Last of Moore, Mary Ocean, Ocean Robert Edward, first K for Kenton, King Edward Nora, Tom Ocean Nora, little W, 1979-0120, and there's no problem at the moment.
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0: Dedimore. 2033 revoked in the first degree, ignition interlock device.
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0: Hernandez, Flores, Henry, Edward, Robert, Nora, Adam, Nora, David, Edward, Zebra, Flora, Frank, Lincoln, Ocean, Robert, Edward, Sam, first of George, come spelling, no middle, date of birth. Date of birth, it's going to be 2004-06-11.
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0: think I'm Adam 11 in service.
1: 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Alpha Brickwork, dead on. Hernandez, Flores.
0: Go ahead.
1: Out of Washington, not licensed, eligible, and there's no record, Oregon.
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0: 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Pending the air check breath test just occurred at Lower Marine and Marine Drive, the subject with the bag of tools. Penny 831, WSJ 4th Bank.
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0: 7:30. 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
0: Last of Candow, Charles, Adam, Nora, David, Ocean, William, first of Nicholas Common, middle, James Common, Juby, 1995-22. Also.
1: Go ahead with your also.
0: Hawk, Henry, Ocean, Charles, King, first of Felicia, Frank, Edward, Lincoln, Ida, Sam, Henry, Adam, middle initial Lincoln, DOB 1993-218.
1: 3-2, these are two.

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1: Go ahead.
0: Sir Nicholas Kandow got a return with last first letter was Kate King, showing an extraditable misdemeanor warrant for Kandow Nicholas James, white male, 1995-02-02-56-180, brown and bald, for DWLS 3rd, 250, out of Jefferson County. He's convicted felon, 2032, suspended, revoked, third degree, ignition interlock, financial responsibility, probationary license, and confirmed clear for traffic for second.
1: Received.
0: Confirm clear for traffic for Hawks.
1: Go ahead.
0: She is the protected party in an order with a Jason Garris out of your office, convicted felon, supervised person, 2028, suspended, revoked, third degree.
1: Received.
0: At 807.

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1: Says he ditched it, but he might have picked it back up.
0: Caller, what's it?
2: Check black and color.
0: Received. I'll be contacting possibly unrelated, right just north of Family Pancake House.
2: Contacting one north of Pancake House at 816.

0: 4766, he described him as running like a cartoon character, and specifically said he's got short legs.
1: Richie, this will be unrelated.
0: Copy.
2: Ladder 51, BLS Green Response, 8557 Covina Loop Northeast, Cross Street Northeast Foster Road and Northeast Foster Road. Ladder 51, BLS Green Response, 8557 Covina Loop Northeast, Cross Street Northeast Foster Road and Northeast Foster Road. Timeout 817, WQEM 301.
3: Guy that might be worth taking a look at. He's walking eastbound on Kitsap Way towards R&H right now, but he's got a gray sweater, black pants on. He crossed the street from Starbucks to head eastbound on Kitsap Way maybe 2 minutes ago, but the descriptors match.
4: Cancel that.

0: Boss Street, Northeast Foster Road and Northeast Foster Road, Medic 51, BLS Red Response, 8557 Covina Loop Northeast, at Elm Home, Cross Street, Northeast Foster Road and Northeast Foster Road, timeout 820, WQEM 301.
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2: Go ahead.
1: Unconfirmed extraditable misdemeanor warrant for Nancy Lynn Randall with two L's. Black female, 1973-1214-B57180, brown and black, for FTA criminal trespass in the second for $1,000 at a KCSO. She is also a convicted felon and 2029 not license eligible.
2: Receive.
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Engine 81-889 BLS Red response with law enforcement for a welfare check. 7989 Northeast Salish Lane, Cross Street, Hansville Road, Northeast. Timeout 821 WQEM 301.

0: 4664 418. 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
1: We don't believe he had access to a car. He was booking it on foot towards the woods.

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1: 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Boy, young Mary, age 741.

0: 36, did your witness confirm seeing him back down on sundown at all?
1: Whoever you were pointing out that was on Kitsap Way walking towards R&H is not our guy. I don't think we got eyes on the other dude.
0: Right, but I'm asking about your witness. Did they see the actual suspect actually down on sundown or no?
1: That's right by the house.

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0: Tools actually belong to Ace Hardware. He stole them right from the store. 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I'm not sure if my radio transmission cut off. 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
2: 6-6, I copy that. Where was the witness's house?
0: See the problem house at the end of the street.
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0: Colored baseball cap, medical grade, like a N95 mask. 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
1: Victor 584.
0: We'll be out at Brampton Municipal Court with 3 off miles, 3032.
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0: 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Wasik is running delayed. 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
1: Receive, I believe 712 was out with him last night.

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1: Plate or description?
0: No plate. It's going to be a gold color Jimmy. GMC Jimmy.
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Has there been any previous details in this area regarding the gold GMC, Jimmy?

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0: Okay, Cass.
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0: Thank God, Paul 6-5-3. Clear for a possible VIN number.
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0: have the driver in custody, and I have the data when you're ready.
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0: Left of Huato, Henry Union, Adam, Tom Ocean, Pursuit Janessa, John Adam, Nora Edward, Sam Adam, Middle AN, 1996, 0406.

0: 613. Can we try the number one more time? I'll reply. I'll read back.
1: Got
0: 1 George King David Tom 13 William 0 Young 2140553.
1: Proceed to 858. Charles Boy Frank 1205, speed lane travel, driving on the sidewalk, and near collisions will be information at 858. Paul 623, data your VIN.
0: Go ahead.
1: It returns to a tan 2000 GMC Jimmy. Expires in 2020, expired in May of 2026 to Michael and Jessica Corbin out of Kingston with a notification it was sold to a James Talley out of Bremerton.
0: Well, thank you very much. Go for the
1: call 623 at 859.

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1: Charles, 420.
0: One last of Crater, Charles Robert Adam, David Edward Robert, First of Denise, David Edward, Nora Ida, Sam Edward, Middle R Robert, 1967-0621, and the second.
1: M 453.
0: Henry Edward Adam, Tom Ocean Nora, First of Stephen with the D Victor, D David, 1973-0104.
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Engine 41, commercial fire alarm, 3647 Northwest Byron Street, Cross Street, Pacific Avenue Northwest and Silverdale Way Northwest. Engine 41, commercial fire alarm, 3647 Northwest Byron Street, Cross Street, Pacific Avenue Northwest and Silverdale Way Northwest. Time of 909, WQEM 301.

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2: Bremerton, Edward area, CENTCOM. Verbal domestic with a possible suicidal 13-year-old. Mom and dad in a verbal. Mom has a taser. Unknown if in play. Sheridan Road. Edward 447 and for others. 100 Sheridan Road, building 6, apartment 615. Suicidal 13-year-old had run away to the dad's apartment. Dad and mom, currently in verbal. Mom has a taser, we don't know if it's in play.
0: Go ahead.
1: Confirm you copied the scene safety for the residents on your detail.
0: Confirmed.
1: Received 917.
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0: Central Franken. It's the Trash and Follow-up phone call for a suspicious subject possibly going through mailboxes, Nolita Road.
1: One ten.
0: King 110, she was last seen 1632 Nolita Road Northwest 2 ago. It's a female, no weapons seen, unknown intoxicants. RP advised she seemed a little off. White female, 50s, 5'5", slim, red and brown, wearing black flower top, hot pink dress or skirt, carrying a purse.
1: Got it.
0: At
1: 922.
2: Medic 3, BLS Red Response 3506 Gillette Avenue, Cross Street, Rasmussen Lane and Pearl Street. Medic 3, BLS Red Response 3506 Gillette Avenue, Cross Street, Rasmussen Lane and Pearl Street. Timeout 922, WQEN 301.

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2: Olympic A92, inbound to Gillette.
3: Olympic A92, inbound to Gillette.
1: Officer 13 is any issue with this phone number?

0: units from SunCom. Traffic hazard called in by State Patrol. They're saying the traffic light on Bond and State Highway 305 is stuck on red for the left turn. Also, there's a gray pickup truck sitting there.
1: Medic 52, engine 41, BLS red response, 157. Crossing 7th Drive Northwest. Medic 52, engine 41, BLS red response, 1572 Northwest Duesenberg Court. Cross Street 7th Drive Northwest. Timeout 928, WQEM 301.

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0: Southbound Pulse 623, also regarding a traffic hazard. It's notorious for people not parking in the right spot. They're parking past the limit line or too far behind it.
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0: got a note here that they were back on the line and stated they didn't mean to call. It was accidental, and they don't need fire, medical, or law enforcement.
1: 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I'll be continuing.
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3: 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Cross Street Bridgeview Drive Northeast and Little Boston Road Northeast. 889 BLS Red Response. 5989 Northeast Cliffside Road. Cross Street Bridgeview Drive Northeast and Little Boston Road Northeast.
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0: 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Clear both units. D. David.
1: Paul 613 at 936. Was there a unit with traffic? No response, 936.

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Medic 3, BLS Red Response 2044 Wheaton Way, Cross Street Cy Boulevard and Campbell Way. 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

0: What's your plate?
1: Kingwin 10.
0: Adam Victor Zebra 5836. Unknown if it's related.
1: Received as attached. 943. Kingwin 10 Second, there is one previous on that plate.
0: Go ahead with it.
1: FI from January, Low C Charles, no names attached.
0: Can I get the return?
1: Adam Victor Zebra 5836, 2015 Honda Fit, expires 2027 to an Edward Hannafin. Out of Bremerton.
0: Sorry, is the address local to Nolita?
1: Echo Valley, checking.

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0: Duncan, David, Union, Nora, Charles, Adam, Nora, J. Jason, A. Adam, 1984, 0127.
1: License, law 6 still appears to be delayed. The RO of the corrected plate.

0: one in service.
1: Johnny, 1955. Pull 612 out of your plate. Return to a red 1992 Ford Ranger, expires in 2021. Correction, expired 2021. Stephen Byers of Forks.
0: If there's any mail names attached, can you run it, please? In the RL, that would be great.
1: There's no history, but I have a pic running now at 956.

0: 12, any calls for Charlie, can you meet me out by the state, please?
1: Sergeant, do you copy the request to meet Paul 612?

0: 12, your pick. There's currently a WASIS delay, so I'm not getting a return on that, but otherwise 2021, not license eligible, ignition interlock device.
1: Copy that. I'm assuming it's attached, so I'm going to run the oil in, see if I can get an image.
0: Received, I'll attach it now at 958.

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0: 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WQEM 301.
1: Road traffic hazard for a white transit van partially blocking.
0: Engine 31, residential fire alarm, 2348 Southeast Dean Court, Cross Street Harris Road Southeast. Engine 31, residential fire alarm, 2348 Southeast Dean Court, Cross Street Harris Road Southeast. Timeout 1011, WQEM 301.
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1: 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Has not harmed themselves, but aid's now dispatched. I'm still getting further.
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0: Go ahead.
3: 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I'm still got a WASIC delay, so I'm not getting a hit from WASIC.
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1: Edward 447.
0: Tune for Gregory and Anoka. Boy Young Zebra 991.
1: I copied Boy Young Zebra 991. What was the last number?
0: 6.
1: Edward 447, 1029.

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1: 1260.
0: Charles Victor David, 0625, not related.
1: 1612 at 1034. Gray 2016 Jeep Cherokee. It expires in November of 2026 to Cassandra Harris of Postville.
0: Do you have enough to run it?
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1: Again, Medic we're still 52, experiencing the WAPIC delay.
4: BLS Red Response, 10001 Mickleberry Road, Northwest, Goodwill, Silverdale, Cross Street, Goodwill, Boulevard, Northwest, and Northwest, Miami Road. 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
1: Israel Faircheck, I just spoke with Desiree Moss. She's the manager at the 76 here.
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0: My MCT is down. Is there any updates?
1: Negative updates. Last seen rolling around on the sidewalk.
0: Copy.
1: 10:39.
2: Backside, and now the lights in the kitchen's turned on. 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

0: Copy. There's a little bit of movement on the bedroom side. 811 or Fasaya for 616.
1: 811 night. Talk to them via phone. 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

0: Roger, did you have traffic, all static, low volume?
1: What are the details on North Cal?
0: Adam, 400, heard from 1921 North Palo Avenue. Neighbor is screaming, no, God, no, and why? Only one person heard, male voice. Coming from 1960 Wyckoff or 1980 Wyckoff.
1: Engine
0: 52,
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1: 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Patrol check for a traffic hazard, vehicle partially blocking the road, Park Avenue. Sending at 1044.

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1: 976, engine 710, LS Green Response, 15928, Viking Way Northwest, Cross Street Northwest, State Highway 308 and Northwest Scandia Road. Medic 76, engine 77, BLS Green Response, 15928, Viking Way Northwest, Cross Street Northwest, State Highway 308 and Northwest Scandia Road. Timeout 1048, WQEM 301.
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0: Static 45, engine 45, BLS red response, 154 Northwest Alta Drive, Cross Street Tracy, Tom Beach Road Northwest. Static 45, engine 45, BLS red response, 154 Northwest Alta Drive, Cross Street Tracy, Tom Beach Road Northwest. Timeout 10:49.
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0: 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We're clear of the Gerald. 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

Medic 3, Engine 41, BLS Red Response, 7617 Taiwei Northeast, Cross Street Northeast Taiwei Court. Medic 3, Engine 41, BLS Red Response, 7617 Taiwei Northeast, Cross Street Northeast Taiwei Court. Time of 11 o'clock, WQEM 301.

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0: 1, BLF Green Response, 1521 Naval Avenue, Cross Street 15th Street and 19th Street. Ladder 1, BLF Green Response, 1521 Naval Avenue, Cross Street 15th Street and 19th Street. Timeout 1105, WQEM 301.
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0: 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RP locked out of the house and there's a 13-month-old inside Maritime Drive.
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0: It's going to be out of Texas. 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Boy, Edward Charles, Edward Robert, Robert Adam. First of Angel, middle I, Ida. 2007-0311, and it's a male.

0: 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Medic 2, BLS Red Response, 140 South Marion Avenue, Room 18, Bed 2, at Port Wa Post Acute, Cross Street, 1st Street and West Arsenal Way. Timeout 1111, WQEM 301.
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0: Medic 11, ALS response, 5160 to Litz Road Southeast, Cross Street Southeast, Silverview Way and Southeast Donato Lane. Medic 11, ALS response, 5160 to Litz Road Southeast, Cross Street Southeast, Silverview Way and Southeast Donato Lane. Timeout 1116, WQEM 301.
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units. I'm commenting in the William area. 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Say Highway 3. Bangalore 20.

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Engine 10, BLF Red Response, 15490 Alpingwood Place Southeast, Cross Street Southeast Alpine Road. Timeout 1141, WQEM 301.

0: Medic 71, Engine 77, BLS Green Response, 1889 Northwest Sherman Hill Road, Cross Street, Talus Trail Northwest and Ptarmigan Lane Northwest. Medic 71, Engine 77, BLS Green Response, 1889 Northwest Sherman Hill Road,
1: Cross Street, Talus
0: Trail Northwest and Ptarmigan Lane Northwest. Timeout 1144, WQEM 301.
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0: 19, do we have a vehicle description?
1: Affirmative. The vehicle's on 305 cross of Olympic College Way. It's going to be a whiter gray Plymouth Voyager. It looks like it's spray painted, occupied by a male. No further.
0: Got it.
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0: Medic 52, Engine 45, BLS Red Response 2817 Trenton Avenue Northeast, Cross Street Northeast Sheridan Road and Northeast Barnett Street. Medic 52, Engine 45, BLS Red Response 2817 Trenton Avenue Northeast, Cross Street Northeast Sheridan Road and Northeast Barnett Street. Timeout 1147, WQEM 301.
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0: Medic 2, Engine 52, BLS Red Response 9800 Redden Road Northwest, Suite 203 at Pacific Northwest Redden, Cross Street Northwest Buckland Hill Road and Ridgetop Boulevard Northwest. Medic 2, Engine 52, BLS Red Response 9800 Redden Road Northwest, Suite 203 at Pacific Northwest Redden, Cross Street Northwest Buckland Hill Road and Ridgetop Boulevard Northwest. Timeout 1149, WQEM 301.
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1: 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And Paul 623 for information, data is down, but there's no history on the plate.
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0: Last, Tom, Robert, Union, David, Edward, Adam, Union, First, John, Adam, Mary, Ida, Edward, C. Charles, date of birth is 1965-0525. Tell me when you're ready for a second.
1: Go ahead.
0: Last, Mary, Union, Lincoln, Victor, Adam, Ida, Nora, Edward, First, King, Adam, Ida, Lincoln, Adam, Bijon, 1987-0525.
1: Service mechanical. Actually, both are attached. There's not going to be a return due to the

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31, BLS Green Response, 2155 Hastings Lane Southeast, Cross Street Southeast Richmond Lane and Southeast Richmond Lane. 831, BLS Green Response, 2155 Hastings Lane Southeast, Cross Street Southeast Richmond Lane and Southeast Richmond Lane. Timeout 1201, WQEM 301.

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Cross Street Southeast Alpine Road. Medic 17. Additional response required. BLS Red Response 15490 Alpingwood Place Southeast. Cross Street Southeast Alpine Road. Timeout 1202. WQEM 301.

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1: Medic 71, engine 57, BLS red response, 12197 Country Meadows Lane, Northwest, Cross Street, Northwest Clearbrook Lane and Northwest Shoal Place. Medic 71, engine 57, BLS red response, 12197 Country Meadows Lane, Northwest, Cross Street, Northwest Clearbrook Lane and Northwest Shoal Place. Timeout 1207, WQEM 301.

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Say Bainbridge State Park. Cross Street Sunrise Place Northeast to Northeast Lafayette Avenue. A23. BLS Red Response 15446 Sunrise Drive Northeast. Say Bainbridge State Park. Cross Street Sunrise Place Northeast to Northeast Lafayette Avenue. Timeout 1218. WQEM 301.

Engine 45, BLS Green Response, 12734 Plateau Circle Northwest, Cross Street Northwest, Hurricane Court and Mount Worthington Loop Northwest, Engine 45, BLS Green Response, 12734 Plateau Circle Northwest, Cross Street Northwest, Hurricane Court and Mount Worthington Loop Northwest, Timeout 1220, WQEM 301.

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0: 10-4-18 and for others, 1150 East Broad Street. Was hearing them verbal at first, then saw them being physical. The male went back inside this address. No weapons seen. We're still getting further.

0: Access and route to the assault on Broad Street. The correction, the RP did not see the male enter the house. The female did run away on foot northbound Meat. And Bremerton units, SENCOM response to the Edward area for a separate assault, male versus female. Male slammed the female into the ground on in Stars.
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2: X-ray 154.
1: Highway 3, northbound, mile marker 40, David 6896 for Henry.

For units in rat space on broad, the male is described as a Hispanic male, mid-40s, heavy build, brown and black, dark clothing, unknown description for the female.

witness and route to the assault on Wheaton. The male is described as a white male, 20s, 5'6", medium build, last seen wearing baggy clothing, and walking southbound on Wheaton. Unknown where the female is.

0: Harbor 10 units en route to the assault on the beach. They were last seen southbound week together. Mail in with you.
1: Hotel 410, was there a description on the female for the SARS 1?
0: Female, white female, 20 to 30,
2: and Michael, we have three units on scene.
0: She was wearing a pretty close up wrestling green with a white bandana on her head.
2: Information 1230.
1: Copy it. The clear turnoff looked like there was a female, might have matched that description. I'm still en route to the problem.
0: Received that 1230.
1: She was by herself, looked like, on the phone.
0: Received
1: 418's in the area of SARS.
0: 418's at 12.

0: 35 is out with a female north end of the Bourne Avenue Bridge.
1: Wait for 35, I'll take it.

0: 426 on Spring.
1: Yeah, I'm calling Medicare
0: for your detail on fraud, there is no description for the female. Sorry for the confusion. Medicare, clear, 1231.
1: Received. I had asked for the one on SARS because I was in the air.
0: Received. I told you.
1: Sorry, that's the right thing.
0: Claim 435. I told you.
1: Good. I'm going to continue north, see if I can see where the female half ran off to. I'll swing back to broad whenever you're in there.
2: Race 8, I'm standing by now. I came from Rydell and didn't see anybody northbound.
1: Receipt, I'll meet you there.
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4: Officer,

0: Tim?
1: Tim Brady.
0: Regarding the assault on Broad, there should be a male's name associated with that address. I believe SWAT hit the house within the last year or so. I'm not sure if you'll still have data for it, but I know the male there, the same male's been arrested for DUI at that residence in the past as well.
1: Looking at the previous, would it be a Jose born in 1982?
0: That sounds right.
1: Received all attention.
0: As wrapped on Broad.
1: Charles 420,

0: 7977.
1: Also?
2: Good.
1: The caller is with Postal Service.
2: There's a witness from the Postal Service, the name and number attached. I believe they were talking to one of our RPs, but never called in.
1: There's postal employee. We're going to talk to you real quick.
2: Proceed. Postal Service.

0: how does the broad treaty tell the victim is at Goodwill requesting aid?
1: Engine 3, BLF Red response to live reporting for injuries from an assault. 4209 Wheaton Way, Goodwill, Bremerton. 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Engine 3, BLF Red response with law enforcement for injuries from an assault. 4209 Wheaton Way, Goodwill, Bremerton. Cross Street, Tethero Street and Northeast Tidal Road. 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

0: altered or assaulted?
1: I believe this was the victim, the female half. I believe parties are separated.
0: 400, that was a female baggy clothes hoodie on Cherry up above the old school.
2: 3, requesting Bielus.
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0: Like our subject out in front of the house.

0: 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Good luck.
1: 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We're at something.

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1: Sanford.
0: Was it just the one caller for the SARS assault?
1: That's affirmative.
0: Receive. Let's clear this one, A. Adam. You can attach me to Bronze as well.
1: Receive that.
2: Ground South 420.
1: Charles, which?
2: Speaking to the male, he just went inside saying we were not going to, quote, cuff him up. We're going to probably need a couple units here, maintain containment, and figure out if we have TC.
1: Receive. Speak to the male, he went inside. Requesting a couple units for containment for 1150 East Broad Street at 12. Medic 24, send come information.
0: 43.
2: 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We should be able to see anybody that leaves from here.
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0: Paul 730, we'll have it to subject.

0: CENTCOM 400, I'm arriving at Goodwill. Is she out front or inside?
1: The female's out front here in the dental office next to the Goodwill.
0: I see her.
2: That's your umbrella.
1: Multiple unit, Charles 420, go.
2: I have a name for the subject that lives abroad, the male here.

0: Lima, I will get in touch.
1: Copy. And is data still down?
0: I believe everything's back except Wasik. Any possible delay?
1: Okay, freaking around him.
0: Attaching now.

0: I'm in the area. Where do you want me to post up?
1: I think we've got the house locked down for the time being. If you could come up towards the front, I'm going to try and do some research on our subject.

Tucson Broad. My victim over here is actually our victim from the SARS assault.

0: Is traffic, is anything that's related to the SARS call?
1: That's affirmative. It looks like this is going to be the victim from the SARS assault and not the broad assault for which you guys have that lockdown. CENTCOM 1014 information. Apologies to units on scene. This is confusing. I'm here with 400 as he's getting a statement from this victim. She just positive. She, the SARS victim, just positively identified Avila, the Broad Street suspect, as one and the same. It looks like this is all going to be the same assault.
2: Received. It's all the same victim positively identified as they've been 1246.
1: And CENTCOM, I'm showing a 4-5 for Avila in our database. If you're showing that on the return as well, that should be his primary residence.
2: Received. I'm not getting WASIC returns back, but I copy the primary residence via his CO.
1: CENTCOM, 12-4-22, call warrants, see if they can confirm that.
2: Received at 12-4-22.

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1: Pulse of a 10.
0: Last Dilworth, David Ida Lincoln, William Ocean, Robert Tom Henry, first Ben, the boy Edward Nora, dash E Edward, middle O Ocean, 1995-09-10.
1: Pulse of a 10 at 12.

0: unknown to the suspect, so no DV relationship. Also... From my recollection, the last time I was in the Broad Street house, there was a rather large German Shepherd inside. I believe it was nice, but big dog, just FYI.
1: Received large German Shepherd inside the Broad Street house, 1240.
2: I'm Edward 447, just for information. I did see the dog inside of the house, so it is still here. Also, subject confirmed that he did hit her when I was talking to him.
1: Received subject did confirm he hit her at 1240.

0: Ladder 1, carbon monoxide alarm, 1727 Elizabeth Avenue.
1: Check off 1417.
0: Ladder 1, carbon monoxide alarm, 1727 Elizabeth
1: Avenue. When you have one, just confirm that warrant. Can you also confirm the address on the warrant, please?
0: M301.
2: Receive that.
3: Sentcom, Victor 582.
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3: Avila's warrants confirmed, and the address is 1150 East Broad.
2: Received, Boy 417. Did you copy?
1: Thank you.
2: Copy.

0: Charleston area. Well, for check and follow up phone call for no contact the last 3 days. Farewell. Be pending at 1252.
1: Case number on this assault.
0: Just out of one, it will be 3305.

0: Tulsa units. Response for a theft occurred one ago. I'll hop away. Walmart.
1: Call
0: 614. Call 614-12. Correction, 21200, all the way. Subject left one ago with the
2: alarm
0: system.
2: Is advising they had additional activation from the downstairs detector.
1: Banner water
2: street. 12-53.

0: dispatched to Walmart. The subject left the items in a cart associated with a gray Honda Accord, white male, 46'3", medium build, black hoodie, black shorts, and a black hat.
1: To clarify, they don't have any items with them.
0: The subject was armed with a knife and a harpoon in the previous.
1: Received. I'm going to call RP.
0: Copy calling.

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Engine 45, commercial fire alarm. 1234 Northeast Rydell Road. 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Timeout 1302. WQEM 301.

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Engine 81, 885, BLS Red Response, 243094 Fork Gamble Road, Northeast, Cross Street, Northeast, Ursus Road in Northeast, Gratitude Way. Timeout 1303, WQEM 301.

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1: Yeah, the animal control is to respond this direction. 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

0: 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Welfare check-in, follow-up phone call request for a subject seen leaning against the door. It looks like he's unable to stand, worried he might drive, self-work drive. Heading at 1306.
1: 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Kitsap Community Resources, Lonnie.
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3: Yeah.
0: 845 8th Street. The subject is currently locked in a public bathroom. Unknown if he's actually cut himself. He has a knife. Walked into traffic twice earlier. His name's attached, but WASIC is not coming back.

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0: 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He's right.
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0: Fumes from a gas not being run in the basement. 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
0: Shutting down westbound traffic on East Broad from Wheaton.
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1: I see it. I'm working on it. 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
2: Medic 2 is returning to the city.

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In the public bathroom, not able to lock the door.

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1: Way a little side cut out, but we're going to be blocking off the entirety of East Broad. I think coming down this way, that'd probably be best.
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2: 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Cross Street, Huntington Street, and Southeast Mile Hill Drive. Timeout 1319. 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

3 units response to the Olney Avenue collision. We do have that caller on the line now. They're advising it was a two-vehicle T-bone collision. We're still getting further.

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We now have information. This is going to be a T-bone collision. It's still trying to get further information. 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
1: 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We now have a pending detail of a 2-year-old walking around by themselves on Willow Street.
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3: 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Engine 45, BLS Green Response, 1975 Northeast Fuson Road, Building EE, Cross Street, State Highway 303 Northeast and Elmira Drive Northeast.
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4: 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I'm not sure about the other.
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16, BLS Red Response, 3888 West State Highway 16, Peninsula Subaru, Cross Street, Diana's Place, Western State Highway 3 West, 816, BLS Red Response, 3888 West State Highway 16, Peninsula Subaru, Cross Street, Diana's Place, Western State Highway 3 West, timeout 1325, WQEM 301.

0: Engine 11, burning complaint, 7798 Long Lake Road, Southeast, Cross Street, Southeast Water Skiway and Southeast Delta Place. Engine 11, burning complaint, 7798 Long Lake Road, Southeast, Cross Street, Southeast Water Skiway and Southeast Delta Place. Timeout 1326, WQEM 301.
1: I'm on Willow. What was the address associated with it?
2: 338 Willow Street, 50 Poyza. 2-year-old is described as a female last year wearing a Paw Patrol pajama.
1: I'm out there.
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Medic 45, BLS Red Response, 1975 Northeast Fuson Road, Building EE, Cross Street, State Highway 303 Northeast and Elmira Drive Northeast. Medic 45, BLS Red Response, 1975 Northeast Fuson Road, Building EE, Cross Street, State Highway 303 Northeast and Elmira Drive Northeast. Timeout 1328, WQEM 301.

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Medic 3. A known type fire. 1913 Sheridan Road. Cross Street Olympus Drive Northeast and Callahan Drive. Engine 3. Medic 3. A known type fire. 1913 Sheridan Road. Cross Street Olympus Drive Northeast and Callahan Drive. Timeout 1329. WQEM 301.

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0: Echo Paul 728, dead on two.
1: Paul 728.
0: First one's going to be Charles, Henry, Adam, Robert, Lincoln, Edward, Sam. Henry, Edward, Nora, Sam, Ocean, Nora. Middle initial, Paul. Date of birth is 03-30-1941. Lincoln, Ida, Sam, first of Lincoln, Union, King, Edward, middle initial, David, 12-01-04.

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1: Copy that.

Central departure by the two parking lot. The male last seen on foot northbound on this parallel road. There's keys inside. What was your description again?

0: think I'm done. What? Ever made a purple Fletcher?
1: County North units, contact. For non-injury, non-blocking collision, Sotomayor and Gunderson.
0: I'm Norm, 6-3. Do you have the traffic units available?
1: Copy, Tom, 6-3. Was there an additional?

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1: We headed westbound on 305, trying to contact suspect.
0: Copy, westbound 305, trying to contact the suspect. 1343.

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1: Suspect clear, blue 2015 BMW 328, 2022 expiration to a Brent Coriel out of Walla Walla. Title canceled.
0: Received that. 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
1: 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Charles Adam Henry 8937.
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0: Ladder 1, BLS Red Response, 15208 Street, Cross Street, Veneta Avenue and High Avenue. Ladder 1, BLS Red Response, 15208 Street, Cross Street, Veneta Avenue and High Avenue. Timeout 1350, WQEM 301.
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1: 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Medic 9, BLS Red response to law enforcement, 9952 Southeast Cornell Road, Cross Street Southeast,
2: Carl family, 7313.
1: BLS Red response with law enforcement, 9952 Southeast Cornell Road, Cross Street Southeast,
0: Cross Street Southeast, 2013 Volvo XC90, 2026 August, the same subject, Brent Coriel, Sunset Avenue, Bremerton. Tom 58 from Sanctum, status check.

0: Ladder 1, carbon monoxide alarm, 1727 Elizabeth Avenue, Cross Street, 17th Street. Ladder 1, carbon monoxide alarm, 1727 Elizabeth Avenue, Cross Street, 17th Street. Timeout 1352, WQEM
1: 301.
2: Take off, bring 76.
1: Bring 76.
2: We'll be closer to the on-ramp to Highway 3 towards Poulsbo.
1: 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Bring 76 at 1353.
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2: Green response 8682 Payne Lane Northwest, Cross Street Northwest Salvo Road. Engine 41, BLS Green response 8682 Payne Lane Northwest, Cross Street Northwest Salvo Road. Timeout 13.
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0: itself, we have no way to reset the system. If an alarm company gets a subscriber call back and asks them to reset it,
1: the same alarm from the previous requesting the alarm company call the subscriber to reset at 1436.
2: Lincoln 24, right?
3: Lincoln 24, 1436.
2: And did you have an area for a command post?
3: Mission units on scene, is there a specific area for a command post?
4: Command post can be across the street at Church's Chicken in that parking lot.
3: Command post across the street at Church's Chicken in the parking lot at 1406.

0: the alarm company was advised.
1: Engine 4-1.
0: Multiple units, I copy engine 4-1 with patient. Ladder 1, did you have traffic?

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0: County has any negotiators working, or if we can call somebody else. I called 421. He's not available.
1: Received at 1415.
2: Senko, Mida 156. I'm CNT, and 117 is also headed that way.
1: Received at 1415.
2: Can you show me on a patrol check at Salisbury?

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0: 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Let's go CF. He was on 5-4.

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0: Medic 84, BLS Red Response, 15347 Suquamish Lake, Rusty, at Clearwater, Cross Street, State Highway 305 Northeast. Medic 84, BLS Red Response, 15347 Suquamish Way Northeast, at Clearwater, Cross Street, State Highway 305 Northeast, timeout 1433, WQEM 301.
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0: 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Medic 24, A22, ALS response, 9100 Holly Farm Lane Northeast, Cross Street Northeast, New Brooklyn Road. Timeout 1442,
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2: The unit's response for a silent alarm, multiple trips, Lincoln Road. 821, your traffic was broken. Pulse 14 and Pulse 15 MCT, 3250 Northeast Lincoln Road.
3: 1 in place of 822.
2: It went in as an unknown type alarm, now advising silent alarm. 822, unable to confirm with authorized calling. They're requesting a dispatch.
0: People. Singapore 4 5 5 5 5 5 5 5 5 5 5 5 5 5 5 5 5 5 5 5 5 5 5 5 5 5 5 5 5 5 5 5 5 5 5 5 5 5 5 5 5 5 5 5 5 5 5 5 5 5 5 5 5 5 5 5 5 5 5 5 5 5 5 5 5 5 5 5 5 5 5 5 5 5 5 5 5 5 5 5 5 5 5 5 5 5 5 5 5 5 5 5 5 5 5 5 5 5 5 5 5 5 5 5 5 5 5 5 5 5 5 5 5 5 5 5 5 5 5 5 5 5 5 5 5 5 5 5 5 5 5 5 5 5 5 5 5 5 5 5 5 5 5 5 5 5 5 5 5 5 5 5 5 5 5 5 5 5 5 5 5 5 5 5 5 5 5 5 5 5 5 5 5 5 5 5 5 5 5 5 5 5 5 5 5 5

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0: 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Down 101's call has now upgraded to an assault in progress. 11317 Denny Avenue. We have a call from inside. It's two females in progress, choking. Sister is having a behavioral health crisis, and she won't let her go. So it's a physical domestic in progress. Party's not separated.
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Cross Street Silver Creek Lane Northwest and Silver Creek Lane Northwest. Engine 41, BLS Green Response, 566 Northwest Silver Meadow Lane. Cross Street Silver Creek Lane Northwest and Silver Creek Lane Northwest. 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

0: 5 units, and that's at Denny Avenue. We're on the line with one half. They're separated at this time. We're still trying to get further.
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Engine 11, BLS red response with law enforcement for a welfare check. 3115 Southeast Morning Light Court, Cross Street Rain Tree Place Southeast. Timeout 1503, WKTM 301.

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BLS Red response with law enforcement for a welfare check. 3115 Southeast Morning Light Court. 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BLS Red response with law enforcement for a welfare check. 3115 Southeast Morning Light Court. 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WQEN 301.

0: Paramedic 9, BLS Red Response, 7445 East Wyoming Street, Cross Street, Alaska Avenue East. Medic 9, BLS Red Response, 7445 East Wyoming Street, Cross Street, Alaska Avenue East. Timeout 1506.
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1: 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Engine 17, BLS Green response with law enforcement for injuries from a domestic dispute. 11317 Denny Avenue Southwest, Cross Street Southwest, Shannon Drive and Southwest View Drive. Timeout 1508, WQEM 301. BLS Red Response, 3129 Sahali Drive Northeast, Cross Street Northeast 31st Street. Engine 3, BLS Red Response, 3129 Sahali Drive Northeast, Cross Street Northeast 31st Street. Timeout 1508, WQEM 301.

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Frank 76 to previous your plate if you need it. Traffic stop May 2nd, C. Charles. Verbal warning 45 and a 35. And a collision in May.

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0: there's one previous replay if you need it. Traffic stop earlier today, close to N Nora. 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

0: CENTCOM, contact for a hit and run occurred 5 ago, Silverdale Way.
1: 155.
0: Frank 155, 9331, Silverdale Way, Northwest. Fleeing vehicle last seen, northbound Silverdale Way. Tan Ford F-250 to David Adam, Sam Adam, Nora David. The RO is still on scene of the victim vehicle. The light blue Toyota Camry

0: on 4710, stopping.
1: 4710.
0: The Sedgwick at the 16 westbound on ramp, Charles Tom George, 3131.
2: Take off rank 145 on south.
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0: 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Is animal control still needed?
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2: 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Step 1, same traffic.
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0: 71, back on 2.
1: 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Mary 71, 1536.

0: Hang on, Charles.
1: Charles for 20.
0: Sorry about that. We can probably notify kids up transit that we're opening the road back up.
1: Reese's also. Is there any need for aid there?
0: I don't think so. You might want to check with 418.
1: Sam, 14 second question.
0: Go ahead.
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1: 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Meter taken off.
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0: American Lincoln 25.
1: Lincoln 25?
0: If there's a case number already attached, you can probably clear all the units off of that assist on Wheaton.
1: Lincoln 25, 1550.

Frank Unit, SunCom for information, reckless vehicle. Buckland Hill from Tracyton, a scooter rider wearing a black helmet with a light on the back, going below the speed limit, causing traffic to back up. Information on reckless 1552.

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8 BLS Green Response 2944 Southeast Lund Avenue, Room 253, Cross Street Chase Road Southeast and Jackson Avenue Southeast. 88 BLS Green Response 2944 Southeast Lund Avenue, Room 253, Cross Street Chase Road Southeast and Jackson Avenue Southeast. Timeout 1609, WQEM 301.

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1: 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Engine 3, BLS Green Response, 560 Levo Boulevard. At Belmont Terrace, Room 13, Cross Street, Reed Avenue and Juniper Street. Timeout 1612, WQEM 301.
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Medic 45, Engine 45, BLS Red Response with Law Enforcement, 5050 State Highway 303 Northeast, Fred Meyer Bremerton, Cross Street Northeast Roseway Lane and Northeast Fernie's Lane. Medic 45, Engine 45, BLS Red Response with Law Enforcement, 5050 State Highway 303 Northeast, Fred Meyer Bremerton, Cross Street Northeast Roseway Lane and Northeast Fernie's Lane. Timeout 1614, WQEM 301.

Engine 31, commercial fire alarm. 1948 Southeast Lund Avenue. Cross Street, Cathy Avenue Southeast and Valentine Lane Southeast. Engine 31, commercial fire alarm. 1948 Southeast Lund Avenue. Cross Street, Cathy Avenue Southeast and Valentine Lane Southeast. Timeout 1617, WQEM 301.

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Parties are separated. It occurred between twin sisters. There's possibly four inside the residence. We're still receiving further.

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Alarm has been reset. 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Engine 31, I have 1626.

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0: All we have for the physical aspect was Annie attempted to hit Cammy a couple of times. It's your discretion. Parties are still on scene.
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3: Red response 2944 Southeast Lund Avenue at Park Vista Room 253. Cross Street Chase Road Southeast and Jackson Avenue Southeast. 88 additional response required. BLS Red response 2944 Southeast Lund Avenue at Park Vista Room 253.
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also information on a reckless vehicle just seen southbound fjord from 6th Avenue. It's a blue Subaru Forester, plate similar to 07026. Near collisions, cutting other drivers off. Failed to stop at a stop sign. 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

0: Central Tycoon phone call for a boat that ran aground. Cisco Road off of Wilson Creek. Heading at 1632.
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0: 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Charles Nora Williams 5395.
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Engine 81, Medic 84, BLS Red Response 11788 Northeast Cucas Loop, Cross Street Sunnyview Lane Northeast and Sunnyview Lane Northeast. Timeout 1656, WQEN 301.

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John 926918 Southeast Truman Street, Cross, Nebraska. The return trip for law enforcement. Neighbor has an axe and they're threatening the ERP.

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